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Oh shit, baby. 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We did it again.

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1: 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I hate to hear you crying over the phone, dear. 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But better days are coming, better days are coming for you. 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

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It's not an eye for an eye, it's a heart for a heart. Oh, deeper and deeper into the night, deeper and deeper. 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
1: Lately I've been living in a dream. The past feels like a better place to be. The days we spent just sitting by the sea. Empyrean skies can't compete with those eyes. The colors of that dress you love to wear. The way the

0: Radio Saarbrücken. 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
1: Young money. 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